0: 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And we'll see what degree of difficulty the Titans have this year when all is said and done. 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

0: Billy Squire and the Stroke right after Fog Hat, taking a slow ride down Broadway. I'm Dr. John for Big Rig, 105.9 The Rock, Nashville's classic rock. Excited to hear that Journey's going to be coming to Bridgestone Arena. That's October 21st, part of their Final Frontier tour. If you use the code FAITHFULLY today, you can get tickets early before the public on sale, which is tomorrow. You can win tickets all week with Battle in the Morning at 8:10 a.m. So he'll have them again tomorrow morning.
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105.9 The Rock with Green Day. That film that features Green Day as a key plot point has undergone a second name change. Now has a release date, too. The project was first called New Year's Rev, and it was changed to Nimrods last month. The film? Well, we'll get a chance to see that film on August 14th. That's when it's due in theaters.

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2: 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Big Rig is off. I'm Dr. John. Let's warp back in time to the 90s. Starting the 90s at 9 with Days of the New, Touch, Peel, and Stand.

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105.9 The Rock, Nashville's Classic Rock. I'm Dr. John. Big Rig is off. I was thinking about some classic movies I might want to watch over the weekend. Because I saw that today is Robert Zemeckis' birthday, 74 years old. He did Forrest Gump, among many others. And the great George Lucas, 82 years old today. You know what he's responsible for. Yeah, Star Wars and Indiana Jones. Watch those movies all over again.

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What do you think about it? 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

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Tomorrow morning, wake up with Battle at 8:10. You've got a chance to win tickets to see Journey one last time, the final frontier.

Wasn't it last year? Clapton came to Nashville. Clapton's touring in Europe right now. And at the end of one of the shows, somebody threw something at him. Yeah, it was like a vinyl album. Clapton got a little pissed and said, no encore, see ya. 105.9 The Rock, Nashville's classic rock. I don't think I'd want things thrown at me on stage, especially like vinyl. Although, you know, as a record collector, it might be kind of cool.

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end of the semester. Graduations have happened. School's out for summer. Alice Cooper, 105.9 The Rock, Nashville's Classic Rock. And it's going to feel summer-like this weekend. Temperature right around 90, both Saturday and Sunday.

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It's your buddy Doc here. 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

Morning. You ready to win Cracker Barrel 400 tickets, my friend? Well, I got a pair for you. Right now, all you got to do is get on through 615-737-1059 is the number. We'll get you on the phone to play One Stupid Question, brought to you by Mark Spain Real Estate. Next, Cracker Barrel 400 tickets up for grabs at 615-737-1059 is the number. Good luck.

0: question brought to you by Mark Spain, Real Estate Up for Grabs. I got the last pair of tickets for the Cracker Barrel 400 this week. Let's bring in Doug Wilson on the phone. Doug, I got to ask you, man, you ready to play one stupid question?
1: I don't know what the question's going to be, but I'll give it a try.
0: All right, Doug, here we go. One stupid question up for grab. Cracker Barrel 400 tickets. Here we go. How many degrees are in a right angle?
1: 45.
0: Let me ask you again, because that's obviously the wrong answer. I'm going to help you out on this one. How many degrees are in a right angle?
1: A 90.
0: Yeah, Doug!
1: All right.
0: Yeah, way to go,
1: Thank
0: Doug!
1: The good Lord.
0: It is too early for these kind of questions, Doug. Congratulations. Cracker Barrel 400 tickets are yours, my friend. Tell us what station's hooking you up.
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We are taking the show on the road. Yeah, we're going to be out and about in the community. Today, from 11 to 1, I will be hanging out at the Mint Gaming Hall. So if you want to come hang out, we'll be there today from 11 to 1. And if I don't see you today, I'll see you tomorrow. We're going to be hanging out at Twice Daily at White's Creek with our friends at the Law Tigers, giving you free gas for your motorcycle. We'll be there starting tomorrow at 11:30. All the details are on our Instagram right now, 105.9 The Rock.

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0: 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Of course, they will go on sale later today at 10 a.m., but you could win them before they even go on sale. 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

0: 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It's Battle in the Morning. 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Well, somebody did have a thought about something that has recently happened here during the show. Got a nice little TalkBack message from Wesley. Now, I'll let you take a listen to this.
1: I love listening to you guys battle. I love your show. I've got a battle sticker. I love that. I love everything about it. But I'll just tell you, I'm offended. Uh-oh. I am over hearing Imagine by John Lennon every single morning while I'm getting up and getting ready for work. It's old. Could you maybe put it somewhere else in the rotation other than first thing in the morning when I have to get up and hear it?
0: You know, Wesley, I thought the exact same thing when, Imagine was just playing here a little bit ago. I have shot program director Jonathan a note that Imagine needs to go somewhere else. I don't know. Put it on the playlist like after midnight or something, right? Wesley, I agree with you. And I'm sure there's probably a lot of other members of the Rock family that would agree with you. So maybe if you want, leave some complaints on the iHeartRadio app using the TalkBack mic, because program director Jonathan gets notifications every time you leave a message. So if you got complaints, tap the TalkBack mic. Program director Jonathan will get them, and hopefully things can change. 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

Hey, just a heads up, we're taking the show on the road today and tomorrow. It's 105.9 The Rock, Nashville's Classic Rock. It's Battle in the Morning today. After the show is over, we're going to be at the Mint Gaming Hall from 11 to 1. So if you want to swing on by, come hang out with us. We'll have all kinds of 105.9 The Rock goodies to give away. Plus, we'll have some of those Battle in the Morning stickers. And then tomorrow, we're going to be hanging out with our friends with the Law Tigers at Twice Daily's there in White's Creek, where we will give you free gas for your motorcycle. That is, we'll be there tomorrow starting at 11:30.

Why does the NFL hate us? I'm just asking for a friend. It's 105.9 The Rock, Nashville's Classic Rock. It's Battle in the Morning. Of course, the 2026 Titans schedule is out, and the NFL said, yeah, we don't see you, Nashville. A new coach, a fan base that seems to be excited again, and it's the final season at Nissan Stadium before the new one opens, and we couldn't even get one primetime game? Back-to-back seasons without primetime. This hasn't happened since the 2005-2006 season. The league gave Sunday night to everybody else, Monday night to everybody else, Thursday night to everybody else. And all the Titans got was noon on CBS and Fox. Again, I get it, Roger. I get it. You know what? You keep that same energy. You better not try to give us all a bunch of primetime games in the new Nissan Stadium. Oh, we're going to give them a new thing because we're going to put them on primetime because there's a new building. No, Roger, you keep that same energy, bub.

right, so here's the deal. Another chance to win $1,000. We'll continue the 10K workday. Another keyword coming up here at 9 o'clock. But I will tell you, if you want to get in on this hour's keyword, if you missed it, grand is the keyword. 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

It's 105.9 The Rock. It's Battle of the Morning. I was scrolling through social media as I was sitting here in the studio, which, by the way, if you want to follow me on Instagram or Facebook, just search Battle on Air, hit that follow button. But I came across a video. I guess somebody was filming them taking down the front entrance of Rivergate Mall. It was the saddest thing that I've sat there and watched this morning, that I was just like, oh, this just hurts, man. Because, like, Rivergate Mall has a ton of history. Like, that's the first mall that I've ever been banned from a store from, which that's a different story from a different day for a different day. But it's just so sad, man. Rivergate Mall, like, getting demolished. The front entrance, gone. Oh, it hurts. Black Crowes.

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0: get into it, the dough of the day. It is a tough time to be a starving sandwich artist. The last thing you need to be is attacked while working on your craft. Well, a 43-year-old man in Florida, no surprise, by the name of Roy, was arrested on Tuesday morning after he confronted a male employee at a Subway restaurant. Witness says Roy became verbally upset and slapped the victim across the face before leaving. Surveillance footage shows Roy striking the worker, who immediately stepped back in apparent shock. I mean, wouldn't you? Police tracked Roy down and he had confessed to hitting the guy, saying he intentionally gave him old stale bread on a sandwich the last time he was there. The police report says that he was upset about the hardness of his bread. It's unclear if the hard loaf was 6 inches or a foot long. Roy did say that when he went back to complain, the guy just began to laugh, which made him angry enough to slap him in the face. He was arrested for battery.
1: The dough of the day.

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in the morning. Now, what I can tell you for Monday's one stupid question, tickets to a super secret concert, okay? The super secret concert will not announce until Monday at 11 a.m., but you'll be able to win said super secret concert tickets starting Monday at 6:40. That's all I can tell you because I ain't trying to get fired. They told me who the show was, and I really want to tell you, but I like my job, so...

0: It's 105.9 The Rock, Nashville's Classic Rock. It's Battle in the Morning. Monday morning, we will play one stupid question up for grabs. We'll have a pair of super secret concert tickets that we get to announce later Monday morning at 11 a.m. But if you want to win super secret concert tickets, Monday morning, one stupid question, we will play at 6:40. And your question for Monday's one stupid question, what is the process of water turning into vapor called? You think you know what it is? Monday morning, we'll play one stupid question at 6:40.
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come hang out with me. I am leaving to get up to the Mint Gaming Hall. We'll be there today from 11 to 1. And if I don't see you today, well, hopefully I'll see you tomorrow. Going to be at Twice Daily's there in White's Creek with our friends, the Law Tigers, because we are giving away free gas for motorcycles. So 11:30, we'll kick that off tomorrow. Today, the Mint Gaming Hall, we'll kick that off at 11. Taking the show on the road this weekend. Hopefully, I'll see you out and about. And if not, I'll see you back in here Monday morning at 6 a.m. Instagram, hit that follow button, Battle on Air. Time to get out of here. Love you. Mean it. Bye-bye.

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Once again, the Titans had the best schedule release video on social media yesterday. It's 105.9 The Rock, Nashville's classic rock. You're walking around Nashville looking for people who look like coaches or players of the opponent. It was quick, it was snappy, it was snarky, it was funny. So much better than anything I saw from any of the other teams. Although, Kirk Cousins and Fernando Mendoza doing the Step Brothers thing for the Raiders schedule, that was solid. But yeah, Titans win, hands down. 105.9

0: bunch of chances to win some free money today with the 10K Workday. 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I'm Jilly. Each one of those keywords worth $1,000. And Kenzie, congrats to you. You're a winner.
1: No way.
0: Yes way. You got $1,000. Where are you listening today?
1: Actually on the way to work.
0: And do you have any plans for this money?
1: I'm paying that off my credit cards right now, so unfortunately, boring interest probably going to that.
0: That's not boring. That's fun to see that credit card balance go to zero. Any advice for someone else trying to win $1,000?
1: Yeah, keep playing, keep believing in it. You know, you can manifest anything.
0: Yes, you can. Congrats again, Kenzie. Appreciate you listening.
1: Thank you so much.
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This morning was about as cool as it's going to be for the next few days. We're really heating up heading into the weekend. 84 and sunny today. We'll make a run at 90 tomorrow. If we don't hit it then, we

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0: We got a couple secret shows coming up. I can't tell you a thing about either of them. They're both yet to be announced, but I know you're going to be excited when you hear who's coming to Nashville next week. It's 105.9 The Rock, Nashville's Classic Rock. I'm Jilly. So why am I even teasing you with this information if I'm not going to tell you anything, not going to give you any hints? 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Secret show number two, you can win at 8:10. Score one of the first pairs of tickets to these yet to be announced shows, but I know you're going to be pumped when you find out who's coming. 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
22: 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Heroes like Fire Lieutenant Michael Wells. Now inspired by the heroism of firefighters on 9/11, Michael felt a calling to pursue his dream of serving his community as a firefighter. Now he would devote 14 years to his fire department. He would rise to lieutenant. He saved lives. He earned the badge of honor for all of his bravery. But sadly, he lost his battle with occupational cancer. This 25th anniversary of 9/11, Michael's story reminds all of us of the profound impact that day had on America's heroes and their families. 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

0: Turner, 105.9 The Rock, Nashville's classic rock. Jilly, so this is really something, really something. A 48-year-old woman in Michigan is now facing retail fraud, smuggling, and trespassing charges after police say she stole a bottle of Chardonnay. This was actually a multi-day crime. The first day she walked into this store and started drinking a bottle of wine in the store, walked out, didn't pay for it. She was told not to return. She returned the next day. This time she wanted to take her wine to go. Employees recognized the woman and told her, no, you got to get out of here. You're not supposed to be here. So she walked out. But they noticed there was a bottle of wine missing, but they didn't see her holding a bottle of wine when she left. And that's because she hid it. It was found during a cavity search conducted by officers after she was arrested. They didn't specify which body cavity the wine bottle was placed in, but I mean, you can imagine.
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has announced they will be building a new pedestrian bridge for what they call part of its commitment to the responsible growth and betterment of the neighborhoods in which we live and work. The bridge will be constructed at Oracle's Nashville campus, which is part of the East Bank development.

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0: good cold cuts to choose from when it comes to bad company. Shooting Star gets us started with cold cuts today on 105.9 The Rock, Nashville's classic rock. I'm Jilly. A big thank you to Morgan & Morgan, America's largest injury law firm. 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And if you've got a request for a cold cut, maybe a song that's been stuck in your head, a song you think, I never hear that on 105.9 The Rock. 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

Tickets are now on sale for Journey and the Final Frontier Tour, which is going to be at Bridgestone Arena October 21st. It's 105.9 The Rock, Nashville's Classic Rock. I'm Jilly. Got a cold cut request for Justin in Murfreesboro. Joe Walsh coming up after Journey. Yes.

0: going to wrap up Cold Cuts with Thin Lizzy next on 105.9 The Rock, Nashville's classic rock. Jilly, let's do your midday moment of awesome. It's a good news story. A lot of people are going to be talking about soccer. We're less than a month away from the World Cup. And one guy who's a huge fan of soccer is named James. And he decided to turn his love of soccer into something really cool. He's in the process of dribbling a soccer ball all the way from Africa to Europe to raise money for charity. He started his trek in Morocco, and he's not stopping until he reaches his hometown in England. That's over 2,000 miles, and the goal is to arrive home by July 19th, just in time to catch that World Cup final. All in all, he plans to raise about $125,000 for a hospice, which is the facility that cared for his father a few years ago. Absolutely rooting for this guy.
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2: With its V6 engine and 9-speed automatic...

Jailbreak. It's Thin Lizzy wrapping up cold cuts for the week. We'll do more Monday at noon, thanks to Morgan & Morgan, America's largest injury law firm. 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

0: 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I'm Jilly. So here we have the story of a guy who's being accused of stealing over $735,000 while he was named power of attorney for a person. This person, a retired teacher, was transferred to assisted living. And I'm not sure what the relationship was between that person and this person who was appointed power of attorney. Obviously, they thought he could be trusted, which was a mistake. Dude spent about $12,000 of this person's money on OnlyFans subscriptions. He also bought a couple properties, took some trips, made some more OnlyFans purchases, and spent some on life coaching, which, I mean, Lord knows he needs it.
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Just because the actual Stranger Things series is done, that doesn't mean they're going to stop making Stranger Things items and more of that animated series. They've now announced a Stranger Things arcade game, which is going to be popping up at Dave & Buster's over the next few months.

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weekend with $1,000 extra. 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

0: It's 105.9 The Rock, Nashville's classic rock. I'm Jilly. I don't know. I think sometimes we treat these AI chatbots a little too much like humans. And I'm not just talking about the people that fall in love with their AI chatbots. Like, this new survey, I think, is kind of proving my point. It finds that 86% of office workers use words like please and thank you when interacting with AI because they believe it's important to show AI common courtesy and treat it like, quote, any other human being. They say it's like another coworker or a personal assistant, so you should be nice to it. Like, everyone's nice to their coworkers. Come on, how many of these people even say please and thank you to actual human coworkers?
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It's Jilly and I am getting out of here. 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Scuba Steve is on the way next. 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
13: Well, Barry, that is a great question, man. And I appreciate that talk back. My name is Scuba Steve. How are you doing today? I've been told to tone it down a little bit, so let me just ask you again. How are you doing today? 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So, Barry, that's what we're doing. Send your talkbacks in just like Kim. 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Once you're there, then search for 105.9 The Rock. You'll see this red button. It's got a microphone right in the middle. Tap that. Speak into it just like Barry. Let me know who you are, where you're listening from, and what you want to hear. We'll get some of those on the air coming up next. Right now, it is a nonstop rock block. All music, no commercials for one solid hour. Let's kick it off right now with some Def Leppard. Can't thank you enough for being here and listening. 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

0: Big C. I'm Andrew Bedwell, and what I've always had a dream of doing is breaking the world record for the smallest vessel to cross the Atlantic.
1: So Andrew tried this back in 2023. His ship, by the way, is smaller than a bathtub. It got smashed and destroyed across the Atlantic Ocean. Yeah, that thing is freaking treacherous. He's going to try it again here coming up soon. It's a three-month journey. I can't believe this. Dude, I guess the lesson here is always chase your dreams.

0: an unofficial request Friday. You take control and tell me what you want to hear. 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
1: 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This is Jennifer Parker, and I am listening to 105.9 in Clarksville, Tennessee, just signing on for my DoorDash route. I need to shout at the devil with Motley Crue. Can you hook me up? Thank

0: Hey, Scuba Steve, can you play some Huey Lewis in the News?
1: You're damn right I can, Turtle. I appreciate you for reaching out. This is the Unofficial Request Friday. Jump in. You still got plenty of time. 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Hit that red button. We call it the Talkback Mic, just like Turtle. Let me know who you are, where you're listening from, and what you want to hear. Thanks so much.

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0: I can't thank you enough for being here and plugging into the show. 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
1: Scuba Steve, I'm working in Nashville, dude. I have to hear some Rolling Stones. It's not Friday until we hear the Stones. Sympathy for the Devil.

0: Let me call up Battle. He's giving away gas again this weekend. No, not that kind.
1: Hello?
0: Battle, where the heck are you going to be at tomorrow, and what the heck is going on?
1: Tomorrow we're going to be hanging out at the Twice Daily in White's Creek with the Law Tigers, giving away free gas.
0: This kind of gas?
1: Well, I mean, that's actually cheaper than the actual gas you put in your car. But, no, we're giving away free gas tomorrow, but you have to be on a motorcycle or a moped or a scooter. As long as it has two wheels and an engine, you're good, but not four wheels.
0: Well, what about those ones that are like the three-wheel ones? Like, they call them the slingshots. Is that okay?
1: You know what? Last time we did this, we did allow that. So if you have a slingshot, that counts as well.
0: All right, cool, man. And so what time is it tomorrow?
1: So we'll be there starting at 11:30 tomorrow, Twice Dailies in White's Creek.
0: All right, cool. Is it Twice Dailies or is it Twice Daily?
1: I'm a Southern guy. It's like when I say Kroger's. You know, I add S's to everything, right? It's Twice Daily.
0: I'm going to Walmart's. Hey, can you find that on the internet?
1: Oh, God.
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Hey, would you like a pair of tickets to go check out the Black Crowes? 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If you don't follow us, search for 105.9 The Rock. If you don't mind, please give us a follow. 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A bonus chance right now. 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

0: I'm in Lebanon, Tennessee. My name is William, and I'd like to hear You Shook Me by Led Zeppelin.
1: Let's do it, William. It is an unofficial request Friday. You want to jump in on this? We have a couple hours left of the show. I'll tell you next why we do this and how you can be a part of it. Can't thank you enough for being here and listening. This is 105.9 The Rock, Nashville.

0: Josh Anderson. I'm calling from Hermitage, Tennessee, here at work at Sweeping Corps of America. Some deep purple Highway Star.
1: Come on now, Wes. You know it, dude. I appreciate you for participating. Try to say it. Participating in Unofficial Request Friday. Send yours in right now as you're listening on the iHeartRadio app. Use that red button. We call the talkback mic. Hit me up with who you are, where you're listening from, and what you want to hear.

0: When a fire alarm goes off in your building, how do you react to it? I feel like sometimes you could be numb because you've had so many fake tests or, you know, false alarms. Today in our building, one went off and I took it very seriously.
1: There is a fire alarm recorded in the building. Please proceed to the stairways and exit the building. Do not use the elevators, but proceed to the stairways and exit the building.
2: All right, everyone, time to get out of the building. There is a fire alarm. Please exit the building. Go to the stairway. Go to the stairway. What are you still doing here, Ricky? There is a fire alarm that says please go to the stairwell. Do not use the elevator. Oh, I'm sorry. 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

if you went to school in the 80s and 90s, do you remember that little bean ball, the hacky sack that you'd kick around like at lunch or whenever you had the opportunity? Apparently, it's coming back. Gen Zers are bringing back the 90s game of the hacky sack. 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

0: This is Jeff from Cookeville, Tennessee. I would like to hear some ELO.
1: Jeff, I thought you'd never ask, my dude. I appreciate you for reaching out on the iHeartRadio app and sending that talk back in. It's the Unofficial Request Friday. You want to jump in on this? I'll tell you how to do it next.

0: Carry On, My Wayward Son. What kind of deodorant is that? Get on the microphone, damn it. I can't hear you that far away over there, Zachariah. Is it Sasquatch? Is that the one where... Oh, that's my favorite band. Oh, I love that brand.
1: Yeah, Dr. Squatch.
0: Yes. So yeah, Dr. Squatch.
1: Oh, no, squatching deodorant. Everything's going to be Squatch.
0: I know this is stupid, but when it comes to deodorants, do you have like skin irritation from certain like kinds of deodorant?
1: Yeah, like the blue gel I always break out to.
0: So the blue gel for me, my problem is like I'll put it on there and I sweat more with it than I do without it.
1: Well, now we got some Dr. Squatch that we can share.
0: Yeah, well, see, I like that one, but another problem I have is one where it's like that white powder that gives me a red rash on my skin and my armpit.
1: I feel like you need to go see a doctor.
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5: Hey, weekend warriors. How's a little trail therapy sound right now? Hop in. Let's go for a ride in the Nissan Armada Pro 4X. 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Instead of letting the kids play online, show them some epic inclines. 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

0: going anywhere. I have one more final unofficial request Friday coming up next. Talkbacks on the iHeartRadio app. Keep sending those. I can use them next week as well. So don't feel discouraged. Go ahead and keep sending them. Come on! The Black Crowes, by the way. I got a pair of tickets for you if you want to sign up for that. Get in on it before Sunday. That's when I'll close that, baby. On our Instagram right now, look for 1059 The Rock. You'll see a video posted there explains how you can sign up. But they'll be in town next week at the Bridgestone Arena. All right, next, one more request.
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